0: Congratulations! Thank you! Okay, here we go. Now comes the family part. Okay, ihr wisst, wer jetzt kommt. It's a family member. And he is a very special guy, very special, very respected guitar player all over the world. You know, he's a true legend. Would you wake up, please?
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0: La música para el fin de semana. 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
1: 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Everyone that's given something to this show. It feels wonderful. 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

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Once again, please. Thank you.

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How about a nice round of applause for the band? Let's give it to them, all right? Thank you. How about a nice round of applause for Mr. Slim? All right. Brown McGee and Sonny Terry, let's give him a nice round of applause. 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Mickey Baker, how about it? Let's give him a nice round of applause.

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And another half a pint, Mama will see me go. I love my moonshine whiskey better than it till he loved a man.

both night and day. But I haven't got no sweet woman, boys, to be rolling this away.